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I'm sorry, a sex tape. 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
1: I wanna dance by water beneath the Mexican sky. Drink some margaritas by swing and blue lights. Listen to the mariachi play at midnight. Are you with me? 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